to be, to be. But even though it's true, it's not what I ask. No matter what I do, it's only the good part that comes back to me, to me, to me. It's not about the things you do, it's not about the things you say.

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1: Preaching to an empty room. Neon light makes me feel the sun is shining through the blinds. My eyes are closed, shimmering sounds pantomime. The fears I hide. Stay, stay on my mind. Crowds circle above my head. Monsters underneath my bed. They are so kind, so kind. Strangers I love.